the other night I had you in my head, called you on the phone. Want you stealing my time, even though I said I wanna be alone. Oh, and I should know this could never work. Oh, this could never end well. No, it's only human, but I never learned

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But tomorrow night I'll probably call a cab, show up at your door, love you in the nighttime, leave you in your bed cold and wanting more. Oh, and I should know this could never work. Oh, this could never end well. No, it's only human, but I never learned

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Want you stealing my time, even though I said I wanna be alone. Oh, and I should know this could never work. Oh, this could never end well. No, it's only human, but I never learned. I want

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You say I'm selfish, but I know you felt the same inside. Everybody says it's all okay. Everybody says we're fine, but guess someone else is what you need to make you feel all right. But tomorrow night, I'll probably call a cab, show up at your door. Love you in the nighttime, leave you in your bed, cold and wanting more. Oh, and I should know this could never work. Oh, this could never end well. No, it's only human, but I never learned I need